0: Okay, ready.
1: Face it.
0: Sorry.
2: So we what are we doing? The same thing.
3: You cry. You no more drum my eyes when I have a piece of pie.

0: Lesson number one. Listen to the notes and repeat after me. Now you try.
1: La la la la la la la la la la.
0: Now try again.